put this in motion. 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
1: Ha, I needed some shit with

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0: 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Trying to figure which deal I'ma take.
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2: Turn my headphone down a little bit. Yeah. Yeah.
3: Yeah.
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3: Yeah.
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0: 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I'm gonna hit this city.
1: Let's
0: before
1: go.
0: I leave, brush my teeth with a bottle of Jack. 'Cause when I leave for the night, I ain't coming.

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